0: 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I'll tell you what they say coming up on K-Win.
1: JY, turn me up. 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

That is Drake and Janice. 97.7 and 98.3 K-Win. Happy Friday, man. Thank you for being here today as we get into the weekend together. There has been rumor and speculation

0: Yeah, Tretch is like, nah, sorry, it's probably not gonna happen, man. Stick around. Rick Ross on the way, Shoreline Mafia, and Chris Brown by request coming up.
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1: 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And comes inches from hitting me. The tire's screeched. And I yell, WTF! And look at the guy, and he's huge. And thankfully, he was reasonable because I think he would have beat me up.
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6: 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So he hits the gas and guns it. And comes inches from hitting me. The tires screeched. And I yell, WTF! And look at the guy, and he's huge. And thankfully, he was reasonable because I think he would have beat me up.
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0: Let's take it around the room. Make sure everybody's good. This is Tino. I'm feeling fine. Serena, how are you?
4: I'm doing amazing.
0: Love it. Nicasio?
5: I'm good.
0: Matt?
6: I'm fine.
0: All right, so listen.
7: Yeah, you are.
0: Oh, yeah. Look, man, we got so much to get to. Dude, we'll kick things off with Real Talk, where we keep it real. We talk about our life and let you kind of share your thoughts as well, man, because we're not perfect. We can grow. So today's topic is coming up next, man. Kicking off Tino Cochino Radio. Welcome to the show. Woo. Right here on K-Win.

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0: All right, so I'm very curious to see how our producer Matt sells this to you guys. Basically, he believes that parents should fight in front of their children.
1: Yes. Don't make it a point to fight in front of your children, but if it does happen, don't feel bad about it, because I do feel like fighting, arguing, like as long as it's not disrespectful or, you know, abusive, children need to learn how to argue with a partner or anybody, and they need to learn how to

0: says, he's like, well, you and mom fight a lot. I was like, we do. We argue, but we're a married couple. That's what a lot of couples, most couples fight. And I said, but we always figure it out and we move on rather quickly, like right away. And I said, it's important to know how to move past a fight and to come to an agreement or at least to a place of understanding.
1: I don't think you should fight in front of your kids, but you should be able to, I guess, if you do fight, resolve that in front of your kids. And I say you shouldn't fight because like how your son, like you're already worrying him that you're, that he's going to get his parents or his parents are going to divorce. And I know now my son is also at that age where like he's seen me and my husband fight and he like gets worried. I'm like, no, like, don't worry about it. We shouldn't have fought in front of you. Like there's nothing to worry about. And like, that's our fault.
0: But I feel like the more you fight in front of your kids and I don't know. I feel like you should be kind of an open book in front of your kids. And I think the more you fight, the more they get used to it. And just know that that's just kind of how life is.
2: This is not a fairy tale life or fairy tale world.
1: And I understand that. But you should not have your issues be your kids' issues.
0: Yeah, but you're teaching them how to work out a problem, how to work out an issue when they start dating, when Cordova starts dating someone. How's he going to know? He's going to get in his first fight and be like, I don't know what to do. This is crazy. We fought. I guess we're breaking up.
1: Also, if he's getting into all these fights, like my mom and dad always fought. This is normal.
0: It is normal.
3: Yeah. Basically, normalize it. That way, they don't fear every time they get into an argument that their world is going to crumble.
0: Yes.
2: I tell my son, I said, son, if mom doesn't listen to me, I'm spanking her and you.
0: Well, I don't know if that's
2: and then
0: the
2: he's
0: right
2: like,
0: word.
2: Mom, stop.
0: You want to be spanked.
3: Let's talk to Jackie. She actually agrees with Matt that you should fight in front of your kids. She'll share her reasoning next.
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0: If you're just tuning in, I'll get you caught up to speed really quick. Our producer, Matt, feels that it is 1,000% okay to fight in front of your kids. He actually encourages it because he feels that you show your kids when they have a fight in their life that if you actually talk about it and work things out, that you can move past it. Serena, 1,000% disagrees because she feels that you should not bring your problems into your kid's life, correct?
1: Mm-hmm. That is right.
0: Okay, Jackie, what are your thoughts on fighting in front of your kids?
2: I completely agree. I feel like it's healthy to have disagreements in front of your kids once in a while.
1: I don't think the fight is healthy. I think maybe the communication after the fight.
2: I completely agree, too, and I think it's important to sit them down and talk to them about it because I'm pretty sure they'll probably have questions because they're very questionable.
0: Dad, why'd you call Mom a bitch?
3: No, as long as you're resolving the conflict in a healthy and non-disrespectful way, I think it's important, right?
2: Absolutely. But once it gets disrespectful, I think it's good to just pause and let them know, you know what, we'll have this conversation later and keep pushing.
4: Matt and his wife, they don't fight normal. Like, they cuss all over the place, and so it kind of can get, you know, a little rowdy.
2: Yeah, you see, you can't do those in front of those kids. They absorb everything, and they learn.
0: Matt turns into a little mini Hulk.
3: Not that little.
0: For all my ladies out there, pregnant, listen up, man. I guess there's a ton of women turn into a runner's hack to help power through pregnancy and labor.
4: You gotta move around.
0: Serena is gonna break it down for us next.
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0: say when.
1: All right. There are women that are turning to a runner's hack to power through pregnancy and labor. Serena will tell us more.
2: So this is actually pretty smart. So do you know, like, when people do the marathons, they have those, like, little gel packs?
3: Yeah.
2: So women are packing down their hospital bags to help them get through labor because, you know, like, how long labor can actually be. And doctors are saying, yeah, it's not a bad idea. The only thing is maybe stay away from caffeine because that can raise both the mom and baby's heart rates. But other than that, like, yeah, go for it. I'm like, this is so smart because with my son, I was awake for over, like, 24 hours. And I remember feeling, like, depleted.
1: I bet.
2: After having him.
1: Is that a normal time, 24 hours? Like, how long, how many hours total did it take you to have the kid?
2: So 12 hours, I think, to have my son, but I just, like, from how my day started, I had, like, a doctor's appointment that day, like, early in the morning, and then I went into labor, I think, 9 p.m. that night.
1: What's
2: so it was
1: a normal
2: just,
1: time to have a baby?
2: It's just, it varies on everyone. Like, every baby could be different. I know friends that have went days, and they had to get C-section.
1: Are you in pain that entire time?
2: No, it's usually after your water breaks, and then, I got the epidural.
1: Did it help?
2: Oh my gosh, yes. It was. I cannot even explain to you that pain that it felt like.
3: I think it's the worst thing for the guy, too, that when he's there.
1: Oh, it's worse for the guy?
3: Well, yeah, because there's no bed. Like, so I'm just sitting on this, like, hard-ass recliner.
2: Oh my gosh.
3: She's sitting there all drugged up.
1: Kind of random, but Spirit Halloween is acquiring Hot Topic.
3: I saw that. Oh, yeah, they got money.
1: $350 million, man.
2: Sheesh.
1: Oh, Halloween is here already for sure. Let's talk all about Spirit and this acquisition. Is it acquisition?
0: Yes, it is.
1: Look at that. I mean, no one's left. Thanks, Shark Tank. Yes, next. Sir. Okay, win.

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1: Okay, when
2: Spirit Halloween is acquiring Hot Topic for $350 million.
0: Wow.
3: Dang.
2: That is nuts, bro.
0: They want that all year round.
2: It's so weird. So, I mean, they're not going to, like, turn Hot Topics into spirits, right? Like, they'll keep it Hot Topic?
3: So. I would think, because Hot Topic is, like, its own thing. But I guess I maybe it's going to have, like, a little Halloween section all year round. Like, that's a very corner.
2: It's so funny, because when I think about Hot Topic, it was such, like, a taboo store when I was a kid. Like, you'd walk in there, and they'd have, like, Marilyn Manson music playing, and all the rock stuff, and then there'd be little sex toys in the back, and it was just, and, like, little weed things, and I was like, oh my God, I'm not supposed to be here.
0: Wait, what's all these tassels?
2: Yeah.
3: Are you thinking of Spencer's?
2: Yep.
0: Hot Topic has actually. Hot Topic has they don't.
2: Yeah.
0: They don't.
3: I didn't have that vibe.
2: We're into different things, I guess, Serena. Jesus. Let's pivot. Coming up next. If you want to just basically like kind of reinvent yourself, have a better version of yourself, we'll tell you how to do it in 6 months.
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1: All right, so for all my people out there that want to become a beast in 6 months, right? You want to become a better version of yourself. How do you do it? I found this online. I'm going to share it with you. We'll go one by one. Tell me if you could do this and if you agree with it. Number one, fix your schedule and sleep at 9 p.m. and be awake by 4 a.m.
2: Easy work.
3: If I didn't have kids, probably.
4: 9 to 4 is not 8 hours.
2: You can do that, Serena. You got to put them on your schedule.
3: Oh, thank you, Dad of the Year.
2: Oh, my God.
1: Number two.
4: That was sarcasm.
2: They call me Daddy.
1: Quit your excuses and work out for at least 30 minutes a day.
2: Easy.
4: Stop saying easy, Nikasi. You have an easy job with short hours.
1: Hold on, but 30 minutes a day?
2: Exactly the reason
4: why. But that's not easy for everyone. What if you
1: 30
4: like,
1: minutes?
4: What if you're like a nurse and you're working like 14-hour shifts?
3: I have been trying to like, so like to get cardio, because I don't have like all the time in the world. I do try to like clean because it's like keeping me constant like moving.
2: Yeah.
3: And I guess like I get my steps in that
1: way.
3: Yeah,
1: I'm going to say at least 10,000 steps. Number three, include fresh fruits in your daily diet to optimize your health.
2: You need the fiber so it can flush everything
3: shut
2: out.
3: Shut up.
4: God, oh, you're such a picture of health, Nicasio.
2: I'm just saying.
1: Number four, prioritize a cold shower in at least once a day. Number five, listen more than you talk and be teachable.
2: I don't do this.
4: Nicasio.
2: No,
4: you
2: do not. That's what I'm saying. I need better help with this.
4: At least you know.
1: A lot of people don't.
3: You're self-aware.
1: It's the toughest thing to have to deal with somebody that's not teachable. Because like when you try and tell them, hey, what is this or what is that? And they become defensive.
2: Oh, for sure.
1: Versus listening.
2: Yeah.
1: Number six, learn to say no unapologetically.
4: Yes.
2: Mm-hmm. Yeah, I say no.
3: Yes, it's important.
1: Number seven, set out on a monitoring walk after having 2 glasses of water immediately after sleep.
2: What age is this?
4: What's 50, a monitoring
2: 50,
4: walk?
2: 50 yeah. plus? You got to have the monitor.
1: I'm just reading you what I
3: like
1: found
3: you
1: on
3: wake
1: Instagram.
3: Up, drink water and go for a walk?
1: Number eight, sleep a quarter of your day to reset your focus and boost your mood. I like naps.
4: Yeah. A quarter of your day?
1: That's what it says.
2: But you only take naps when you're not healthy. Because if you don't take naps throughout the whole day and you wake up early, that means you have a lot of energy, stored energy in your body. From that you developed over the years.
1: How long have you been a health guru?
2: About 5 months.
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0: It's a whole thing, dude. We're going to read the DM. 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
4: I am. Reincarnated. I was star.

0: right here on K-Way.
1: All right, so our listener James wants to get, I guess, in the ring and box his son for this. James's son, right, is 15 years old.
2: Mm-hmm.
1: And he wants to get paid to babysit his younger siblings.
0: Wow.
1: Yeah. Let's have Serena read the DM that James sent, and we can talk all about it. It's listener therapy. Go ahead.
2: My wife and I have three kids, and every once in a while, we make my 15-year-old son watch his two younger sisters so we can go out to dinner. Let me be clear. We do not pay him to babysit. My wife and I both feel like this is just part of helping out the family and the role of the oldest sibling. I babysat my brothers when I was a teen and never got paid. The other day, he told my wife that he deserves to get paid $20 an hour for babysitting. I sat that kid down and told him that he will not be getting paid to help out the family. What do you guys think?
1: I agree. You shouldn't get paid for that. And it's like, okay, if you want to play that game, I'll pay you. But if I am going to pay you, then you're going to actually work. Because chances are these kids are just going to sit there and either watch TV, look at the phone, be on an iPad. And that's it. You just got to make sure they don't die, right?
2: Yeah.
1: And that's so important. During that time, like, you can really do whatever you want. So you want to be paid? Okay, cool. Well, I need the dishes washed.

0: Jason.
1: Nicasio has his hand on his head. He's shaking it.
2: Because I feel like in this day and age, everything's a transaction. So I don't know.
1: With your kid.
2: Oh, for sure. It pays to play. And so, like, you have to pay the person to take care of the kids. Because if not, he doesn't want to take care of them. Guess what? You don't go out for this date.
1: That's the same slogan at MGM, I think.
0: It pays to play. That's a good slogan.
1: I don't know, man. We have Chantel on the line. I feel like she's kind of on our side that you do not pay the kid because this is just what's called responsibilities. But we'll let her voice her thoughts next.
3: Right here on K-Win.

0: right. Artino Cochino radio listener James has a son that's 15 years old. And James basically is trying to check his kid because this kid is being asked to babysit his two younger siblings. And the kid's like, yeah, I'll do it for $20 an hour. James is like, no. Listen, you got to understand, you're the child here. You don't pay rent. You ain't got nothing to do with it. This is a responsibility. But the kid keeps fighting it. Chantel, what's it sound like to you?
1: Hell no, you're not getting $20. Because this is why. I love that he's in a business mindset, but you're only 15. You're not even in the workforce, and you're already trying to get workforce things. Like, what does he want, vacation time now? I think that he babysits for maybe 3 to 5 times. Then he could work up towards an incentive, like maybe buy him some shoes that he likes or buy him, you know, whatever at the store. A regular date is like, what, 4 hours, dinner and a movie? You have to pay this kid $80 just to go out, in addition to what you're paying to go out these days, which is expensive.
0: Well, my thing is, if you want to treat it like a job, then I need to see a resume. Who are your recommendations? If we're going to play that game.
1: He's not even 16 yet. I don't even think he could drive.
2: But hold on. Wouldn't you want peace of mind, though? I know I would. Like, if I was going out, I would want my 15-year-old happy instead of mad, because I do love my babies, and so I want him taken care of.
1: That's why you got to work out a deal. Like, hey, you want something? Then babysit for me 3 days or 3 dates, and then I'll buy you this. Work up towards it. I'm just not going to pay you.
3: I don't even like the compromise, though. I'm like, do you pay rent here? And exactly. I already buy you everything you want.
1: Mm-hmm, exactly. Like, it's good to compromise because you want your child to learn how to earn money. But at the same time, like, hey, you got to take baby steps. I just can't start giving you vacation time, minimum wage.
2: 401k.
1: You
2: know what I mean? This girl can't pay her 15-year-old son while she goes out there and bees a hoe?
0: With her husband?
4: Bees a hoe.
1: Right?
0: Coming up next. So, tea time, celebrity gossip. What are we talking about next, Serena?
3: Savannah James, a wife of NBA star LeBron James, was turned down from a very high-end store, and she's sharing the whole experience.
0: Coach? Yeah, they got fired and everything, right?
3: What? Yeah.
0: God. We'll talk all about it. Tea time.
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38: 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I'm going to get some miles in, so I'm running. And then there's this pickup truck, a huge one. So he hits the gas and guns it. And comes inches from hitting me, the tires screeched. And I yell, WTF! And look at the guy, and he's huge. And thankfully, he was reasonable because I think he would have beat me up.
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0: Listen, man, we do this thing here at Tino Cochino Radio called Battle of the Rosas. Ooh. And basically, it's the biggest, most drawn-out, fakest novella ever. Aye. We don't use we don't use voice callers because we can't afford that. So we just do it. Every week we come up with different out-the-box scenarios. We act it out. It's drama. It's something your grandma would have watched on Telemundo in the 60s. And we got it coming up next on Tino Cochino Radio. Hang out for the drama.
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0: Felipe.
1: Felipe just joined a fantasy football league.
0: Okay, that sounds pretty normal.
1: He's the only man in it.
0: What is this? Cheating, okay.
2: He's gonna win for sure.
0: How many women are part of this fantasy?
1: 11.
0: That's not fantasy football, it's just Felipe's fantasy. Hi.
3: Mine too.
0: Mariana, how did he even get involved in this?
1: A woman he works with named Bianca invited him.
0: You know what they say, if it is with Anka, hit her with the chancla. How well does Felipe know Bianca?
1: Apparently, better than I thought. He talks about her all the time. Bianca knows football. Bianca's hilarious. Bianca, Bianca, Bianca.
0: Okay, we get it. He gave her a 5-star Yelp review. Okay. You haven't mentioned one thing about him flirting or being suspicious. So what is it that bothers you? Is it just because it's women? Are you not a girl's girl?
1: He doesn't even like football.
0: Well, that's important information.
2: Yeah. Maybe lead with that.
0: Did you ask him why this specific league is suddenly changed his mind?
1: He says Bianca makes it more fun.
0: Hi.
1: And now they're doing an all-in-person draft party.
0: You're telling me all 11 women and Felipe are going to be together drafting?
1: That's right.
0: This man's draft strategy is incredible.
4: Yes, oh my God.
0: Okay, here's what we're going to do. I've heard enough. We're going to call Felipe, and we're going to tell him that his fantasy league was selected for a complimentary draft party upgrade. Ooh. Private room, food, drinks, draft board, the whole thing. Ooh. And because Felipe is our promotional winner, he gets to bring one additional VIP guest, somebody who does not have to be in his league. I want you to stay quiet, and we're going to see who Felipe drafts next on Battle of the Rosas.
5: 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Right here on K-Win.
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1: Where you at?
0: At the house with it, watching Santa's.
1: Who you with?
0: On the couch with my favorite Santa. I was about to, but you convinced us. Should I decorate her walls or log off the Pinterest? Never too late to meditate on emotional

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2: All right, welcome back to Battle of the Rosas.
1: We have Mariana on the line. Are you still there?
3: Ooh. I'm still here.
1: So Mariana's worried that her boyfriend Felipe might be cheating because he just joined a fantasy football league, but it's all women. He's the only man out of 11 women.
4: Ooh.
1: And they have an in-person draft party coming up. So this is what we're going to do. We're going to call Felipe, and we're going to tell him that his fantasy league has been selected for a complimentary draft party upgrade where we give him a private room, food, drinks, the whole nine. Mm-hmm. And he gets to bring one additional VIP guest, somebody that's not part of the league. Will he choose you, Mariana?
3: He better.
1: He won't.
5: We know how this plays out.

0: Sports Bar. How are you doing today?
1: Oh, what a Latino.
0: Check it out, bro. We're doing this fantasy football promotion, and your league was selected for a complimentary draft party upgrade.
1: For why?
0: Because you're firme, dog. We've heard all about your league. It's you and 11 bitches, dog.

0: the promotional winner, we're going to give you one VIP guest spot. Now, to be clear, this person doesn't have to be in your fantasy league. This could be a girlfriend, buddy, family member, whoever you want to hang out with you for the draft. Who should we put down?
1: Can I give it to Bianca?
0: I don't know. Can you?
2: Hey!
0: No, no, no. Jokes.
1: Maybe
0: I'm looking.
1: I already did.
0: I'm looking at your roster, and I see Bianca's already part of the league. You don't need to bring her.
1: But she's on my special teams. Can you just give Bianca the VIP upgrade?
0: The upgrade? Nobody mentioned anything about an upgrade, Felipe.
1: But she deserves it. She works so hard.
0: That's very thoughtful. How well do you know Bianca?
1: Well enough to know she's a wide receiver.
0: Hi!
3: I knew you were practicing the touch push with her.
0: She went off script and I don't understand what she said. Maybe it's funny. Say it again, but slower.
3: I knew you were practicing the push push with her.
0: Felipe, if you can't tell, that's your girlfriend on the line. Aye. And this is Battle of the Rosa.
1: Wait, what is going on?
3: I just caught you lying. I knew you and Bianca had a thing.
1: But you'll always be my first thing, Mariana.
3: I will sit on the sidelines for anyone.
1: Good, you need to walk more.
3: Watch me walk right out of your life. You can never score anyway.
0: Hi!

0: 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I'll tell you. I'm going to recommend what not to watch next.
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1: Last week, last Friday, I stared death in the eyes.
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1: Yeah, I'm going to go out. I'm going to get some miles in, so I'm running. And then there's this pickup truck, a huge one. So he hits the gas and guns it. And comes inches from hitting me. The tires screeched. And I yell, WTF! And look at the guy, and he's huge. And thankfully, he was reasonable because I think he would have beat me up.
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1: So what's everyone watching? This is Tino. I'm going to give you a recommendation of something not to watch. And here's the thing. I know you're going to watch it because it's in the top 10 on Netflix. Yeah. It's one of their latest movies. It is called The Last House. And
0: oh, I wanted to see that.
1: I hate it, dude. So a family, basically, they wake up and they find their doors and windows are sealed shut. You can't break the glass. You can't drill through any holes. You're stuck in your house.
2: Whoa.
1: And they have to try and now find a way to ration, obviously, food and water and everything so they can survive this strange outside threat.
3: That's kind of good, right?
1: They can see it. It seems like it would be. They can see outside of their windows and you can see neighbors, but you can't talk to anybody. Phones don't work. There's no internet, no nothing.
2: And it's only this family that's stuck?
1: No, the whole neighborhood.
2: Okay.
0: So I did watch a little of this.
1: Yeah. It starts off good. And then it gets to a point where I'm very sensitive with animals. There's some animal stuff that I don't like. And
0: oh,
1: then
0: they ate the dog.
1: And then it starts to get to a bunch of AI stuff that I don't like. And bro, I skipped through like 30 minutes of the movie. Oh. And then the ending, I was just like, that's it? So I mean, you can watch it, but I'm just ugh. Now the promo, I will give them props. There's billboards all in Hollywood with a house, and there's actual humans inside the houses on the billboard.
2: Oh, I did see that.
1: And you can drive up at any time and see them there.
0: How much are they getting paid?
1: So that's pretty cool. That's cool. But the actual movie, I didn't like it. Mm-hmm. Is there anything that you want to recommend or not recommend?
2: If you're into, I guess, murder documentaries. But my husband, we've talked about this before, like obsessed. And he's watched lately every documentary on the Idaho murders. And it is so sad. There's some documentaries that have more info than the others. And there's like the parents talking and like the siblings. And it's just, it's a really sad story. But the murderer who pleaded guilty and he's in there for life is now trying to get that overturned and have like a new trial.
1: In what world are they going to be like, all right, yeah, let's hear that out. We want to hear where you're coming from.
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0: Nate wins.
1: It's so funny, dude. I talk about it in my comedy set. Bro, like, you never want to admit that you're old, but when you stop understanding the slang that these kids are using, you are old, baby. Yeah. It sucks, but it is what it is. Now, you can try and relate to it and understand the words, and I want to see if anyone, not anyone, I want to see if our 46-year-old producer, Matt, uses any of these in his vocabulary. So now, these are supposed to be the slang words that define the past 5 years. So, start in 2021.
2: Okay.
1: Right? Or is it 2020? I know we're 2026, but I don't know if 2026 words have come out yet.
2: They haven't. So, 2021, the top three words were sus, which I do know what that means, I think. Mm-hmm. Like, that's kind of sketchy.
3: Yeah, it's like you. Yeah, you.
2: Okay. Cap and yeet. I'm not really, I don't remember what yeet is. Like, is that like Riz?
1: Two different words.
2: I know, but like,
4: I did know what yeet is, but now I forget. Like,
2: did I stump everybody?
1: I always got yeet confused with yurt. Like, I know, like on the East Coast,
3: I feel like it's still the same thing. Yeah.
2: No, a yurt is like a hut that's made out of cloth.
1: That's
2: a yurt.
1: All right, 2022,
2: Ohio. I never understood what that
3: means. Ohana? That means love.
2: No, that's family in Hawaiian. Ohio. Remember that?
1: I mean, I've been to Ohio.
2: Okay. It's giving. I still don't really understand when
1: giving. Like if you do something that's annoying, I'm like, it's giving Jack Black or whatever.
4: Or if it's ooh, it's giving.
2: Like that reminds me of, you can say it's giving, not anything else after that.
1: I've never heard it like that.
3: It's giving Thanksgiving.
1: Like I've always heard it's giving whatever it is.
2: Yeah.
3: It's giving something something.
4: I feel like we've just, like I've seen people or heard people just say it. Like so if Matt was like looking good, I'd be like, ooh, like your outfit, it's giving.
1: But it's giving I've never heard giving. Like you're saying it like stuffing. it's giving
2: with an apostrophe.
1: Here's the thing, we're not gonna get through all the years because this is taking so long.
2: Yeah,
1: give me the name, the terms. Go.
2: Okay, Riz, Skibbity, Phantom Tax. You ever heard
1: of
2: that?
1: Keep going.
2: Okay, Aura, Sigma, Cooked, Yap, Mewing, and then 2025 was 6-7, Cybow, Glaze, Crash Out, and Unk.
3: Oh, I love Unk.
1: Which I'm about to crash out right now, acting like a Cybow. I don't know why.
2: It's giving.
1: Yeet. Yurt. Yap.
3: And she's an Unk.
1: Stop giving. You're giving Unk right now. You're giving Thea. So on my YouTube, I've been posting a lot of comedy clips even before Instagram and TikTok. TikTok I still can't figure out. That's how I know I'm old. I just can't, bro. Like, I'll have one successful video and then 10 flops. And I'm just like, bro,
4: I think you have to be consistent. Like, I think it's like 3 times a day at least you have to post on TikTok.
1: I saw something yesterday that said on Instagram. Instagram wants you to do at least 15 trial reels a week.
3: Yeah.
4: I saw this one girl where she's like trying to do 15, or maybe it was 5 out of the 15, but I thought it was like something crazy every single day of reels.
1: It's too much, bro. But I'm excited about the YouTube stuff. I want to talk about a clip with you. I feel like I might have made my dumbest, smartest point ever.
3: Oh, wow.
1: Okay. Bear with me. Talk about it next.
0: Okay, win.

0: posted a comedy clip, a new one on my YouTube. It's at Tino Cochino. If you want to go check it out, I'm dropping more long form stuff there. I would appreciate that. Subscribe and give it a view. But I feel like I might have proven my dumbest, smartest point ever. Wow. So we know what's going on with the WNBA, right?
1: Not really.
0: So there's a former NBA player. I want to say there's two of them now. And basically, they want to be included in the WNBA draft because they feel that based on the rules they have for transgender, they can apply.
2: I want to see that happen.
0: And so now it's a whole thing, and they're having to review it, and it's turning into this. It's just, it's
2: like
0: next
2: a court
0: level.
2: Case.
0: So here's my thing, right? We, like, it's always been weird to me when people, it bothers them when someone wants to identify as something else. How does it affect you?
1: Right.
0: If someone feels like they are something else, then let them be that because it has nothing to do with you. Mm-hmm. And I was like, I don't know where we made a shift because, one, you guys know this, I was born a woman.
1: Right.
0: On paper.
2: Yeah. Oh, yeah.
0: My government name is Guadalupe Montes, but I don't identify as it. I identify as Tino Cochino. One.
1: Right. Yes.
0: Right?
1: Yep.
2: But okay. You have both
0: and
2: parts.
0: Two, this goes, what'd you say? I have both parts?
2: Yeah, both parts.
0: You like playing with them.
1: Oh, my God.
2: Just one of them.
1: You tell us.
0: And also, hear me out. Pinocchio.
1: Okay.
3: Oh, he's not a real boy.
0: Pinocchio, we know straight up that he's wood.
2: I'm a real
0: boy.
2: But
0: when he told us, I'm a real boy, we're like, you are.
3: Yeah, nobody questioned it back
2: then. That's crazy.
3: No, it was like 1930 something.
0: I'm just saying.
2: That's
0: it was
2: funny.
0: Okay then and not now.
3: Yeah, I know.
0: So, should he be allowed to play basketball? With
2: Pinocchio.
0: The WNBA?
3: Pinocchio?
0: No, not Pinocchio.
3: No.
0: Well, I guess he can, right? If he wants to be a basketball player.
3: Small, though. He's only like 3 feet tall.
2: How do you know, man?
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0: name of this song?
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0: Closer is correct. You're a winner.
1: Yes. Thank you so much.
0: Yes, you're going to be checking out Neo and Akon live August 19th, which is next week at the Shoreline.
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1: Last week, last Friday, I stared death in the eyes, and I won. Yeah, I'm going to go out, going to get some miles in, so I'm running. And then there's this pickup truck, a huge one. So he hits the gas and guns it. And comes inches from hitting me, the tires screeched. And I yell, WTF! And look at the guy, and he's huge. And thankfully, he was reasonable because I think he would have beat me up.
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2: Yes, sir.
0: Are you smarter than Nicasio? If you're into pop culture and you like trivia type of energy, this is for you. So listen carefully.
3: Which actor has a massive obsession with Kraft mac and cheese, sometimes eating multiple boxes a day? Is it A, Mark Wahlberg, B, Sydney Sweeney, or C, Adam Sandler?
0: If I'm not mistaken, Angela is on the line. She's excited. Oh, nice. She is ready to play, and we will find out if she is smarter than Nicasio or not. Next,
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1: All right, are you smarter than Ocasio?
2: Yes, sir.
1: Let me see. This is Angela, right?
3: Yes.
1: All right. Do you think you're smarter than everyone every day? Are you like, these people don't know half the things that I know?
2: Oh, my God.
3: Yes.
1: Yes, me too.
2: Okay,
1: good. Good, good, good. So you're going to win this. Nicasio is going to give you a question. He'll give you multiple choice answers. You pick the right one. You'll be the winner. You ready?
3: Yay. Yes.
2: Which actor has a massive obsession with Kraft mac and cheese, sometimes eating multiple boxes a day? Is it A, Mark Wahlberg, B, Sydney Sweeney, or C, Adam Sandler?
3: B.
2: Oh, she got it right.
1: It's Sydney Sweeney? Wow.
2: Yeah, she's a...
1: Shout out to Sydney. She's a cheesehead.
2: Yeah, she... Yeah.
1: Do you like mac and cheese?
3: Yes.
2: I like when it gets mush, like the sound of it.
1: Macaroni in the pot. That's a wet ass...
3: I almost said it, too.
1: Oh, damn. Oh, damn. Couples who do this before marriage are more likely to get divorced. What do you think it is, Serena?
4: Ignore each other.
1: Oh, God. Yeah. Figure it out, Serena. Wow.
2: Yeah.

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1: This is interesting, and Ocasio falls right into it. Uh-oh. Couples who date 7+ years before marriage are more likely to divorce.
2: Oh, really?
3: He's double that.
2: Yeah. I know.
1: So this says that staying in a relationship for years without clarity can actually increase the risk of divorce later. Research from Emory University found that couples who dated for more than 7 years before marrying had higher odds of divorce compared to those who married sooner, often because long-term dating without commitment creates patterns of avoidance, unresolved issues that can carry into the marriage.
4: Ooh.
1: And psychology calls this the inertia effect. When couples slide into marriage after years of being together, rather than making a deliberate and intentional choice. Yeah, like, so if you just fall into it, oh, we've been together so long, we might as well do it.
3: Yeah.
1: That's like the worst thing you can do.
2: Yeah, it's like a loophole. Like, think about it. Don't get married.
5: My husband and I, we were...
1: Is there supposed to be logic behind that?
3: I don't know what you meant.
2: It's like, don't get married. Because, like, obviously, it's only going to be a divorce if you get married. And so if I'm still with my girl for 7 or 10 more years, I'm good.
5: My husband and I think we dated for more than 7 years. But how it said, like, when there's not clarity, I think, like, we would always talk about, like, eventually getting married or, I don't know, like, the future. So I do think that there was still some clarity there.
1: Why do you think he waited so long to propose?
5: Well...
1: I mean, your kid was already, like, 14 when he did it.
5: No, he was not. He was going to propose, I think sooner, but then the whole COVID thing happened. So I think he already asked my dad like to marry me. And then, you know, all that happened. He's like, well, I don't want to do this in COVID. And then I think like, you know, a whole, gosh, year or so went by before he asked again. And then he re-asked my dad and made a whole thing. So I feel like that prolonged it as well.
3: He had already asked your dad, but then never went through with proposing.
5: Because yeah, the whole shutdown.
2: Didn't know that. I wonder if he had COVID because he probably wasn't thinking straight.
1: Nicasio looks like he shut down a little bit. For some reason.
2: What?
1: Every time she talks about being happy with her husband, you get a little salty.
2: Because I feel like everyone's happy, but you can always be happier.
1: Ooh.
3: The grass
2: and
3: is not always
2: And you'll never
3: greener.
2: Know. Yes, it is. It's called turf, and it's fake.
3: Exactly.
2: Yeah.
1: But so it lasts forever.
2: Yeah.
3: No, it doesn't.
2: Yes,
3: you
2: it does.
3: 5 years before the sun beats it down, you got to buy new turf.
2: She can
1: it's
2: have
1: true.
2: Her.
1: Is that true?
3: Yeah, it is true.
1: I'm trying to think.
3: Yeah.
1: I bought my house in 2020. It's 2026. I feel like my turf looks great.
3: Go out there and rub the turf and see. It's all going to come up in your hands.
2: She can have her real grass, and I can be her turf.
3: Or what if it's Bermuda grass and it goes dormant in the winter?
5: I like the grass I have, guys.
2: Oh, okay. Okay. We'll water it then.
1: Coming up next. So, tea time. Celebrity gossip. What are we talking about next, Serena?
5: Savannah James, a wife of NBA star LeBron James, was turned down from a very high-end store, and she's sharing the whole experience.
3: Coach?
1: Yeah, they got fired and everything, right?
2: What?
5: Yeah.
1: God. We'll talk all about it. Tea time.
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0: win.
1: Savannah James, the wife of LeBron James, was recently kicked out of a very high-end store. Oh, the person that did this has been fired. It's a whole thing, man. The cheese man, the gossip. We got you, man. It's tea time. It's Tino Cochino Radio. Break it all down.
2: So Savannah and her longtime friend, April McDaniel, I guess they had their scheduled appointment at an Hermes store, and the person refused service to them. So her friend explains that Savannah is very, like, sweet and kind, and her friend's like, oh, no, not me. Like, I'm about to call this person and that person. Like, we're having this shut down. We're getting you fired. And that's exactly what happened. Like, they were called back to the store. Jesus. They brought out everything. They said there was champagne and caviar.
3: Oh, my God. And what? You said air mist?
1: What's the name of the store?
0: They went to the Febreze Air Mist store, and they were just buying all the spray cans.
3: That has chemicals.
2: But she was also sharing, this happened another time at Chanel. So I guess she was, like, looking at a bag, and she went to go touch it, and the person's like, oh, no, like, you put that back. And she was explaining, like, if it's exclusive, like, there'll be a sign that says don't touch it. She's like, I know how to read. There was nothing there.
4: I feel like those workers do that. They judge. Like, they're 1,000%.
1: They follow you around the store. Yeah. I mean, it was race. Clearly.
2: Exactly.
1: They made it a race thing. Crazy. These companies are nuts, man. It's like, bro, any and everybody could have money. So it's like, you need to, I don't know, just you need to hire better people. More open-minded.
0: You think they train them like that?
1: No. Like, to be racist?
0: Yeah, I guess. I don't know.
1: Where are you working, man? Hey, here. Here.
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1: Damn, why is social media going to keep you single? I'll share it with you.
2: Thanks.
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1: Let's talk social media. Why is it going to keep you single forever?
2: Yeah.
1: Matt?
2: There's like five reasons. Oh, wow. Number five, it's the perfection trap. Feeds show hyper-curated fake highlights or dramatic horror stories instead of just boring, normal relationships.
1: Yeah, everybody thinks that every day is supposed to be an experience. And
2: yeah, either good or bad.
1: Yeah,
2: it's, like, it's okay that it's just boring. Like it,
3: yes, because I feel like boring's good, though, sometimes.
1: People that are used to toxicity feel that boring is foreign, and so that's why they chase the excitement.
2: Yeah, or they create problems when they're not there. Yeah.
4: Like, having two dates out of the month is wild. It's like, man, like, chill out. We can have one.
1: You only date your partner once a month?
4: Oh, for sure.
2: Or less, right?
3: For sure. But, like, I feel like dates don't have to always be out of the house, even if it's like, okay, we're going to put the kids to sleep and, like, get, like, I don't know, like, make a little movie popcorn tray or, you know, something
1: order
3: cute.
1: Order a pizza and hang out at home. You don't do that either?
4: No, I try to do that. When my girl falls asleep, I'm like, what do we want me to do? Wake her up?
1: You're boring. Yeah. Jesus.
4: I'd rather just go to the hub.
1: They just keep blocking that in more states, by the way.
2: Yeah, I know. What are they doing?
1: Just doing research.
2: What the hell?
4: Let's have it.
1: What's number two?
2: Gender generalizations. Algorithms push viral content that frames the opposite sex as untrustworthy or broken on both sides.
1: I don't trust any woman anymore.
2: Get off social media.
1: Number three.
2: The ghosting mindset. Profiles make people look disposable, lowering the effort put into a real bond.
1: Mm-hmm.
2: Okay. Number two, checking out. Physical presence gets ruined when your eyes stay glued to a screen instead of engaging with a partner.
1: Mm-hmm. I was counting up and you were counting down, so you threw me off when you said two.
2: Well, we have one more.
1: It's fine. Go ahead.
2: Okay, last one. Echo chambers. Basically, whatever you kind of like, how you believe, you follow those things, and then it just keeps feeding you that. You find comfort in being single online, replacing actual vulnerability with safe digital validation.
1: It sucks because you don't want to be hurt, so that is why you like build these walls and protect yourself from it. But, man, you also got to live.
2: Yeah, you get locked in those
3: and
2: walls.
3: And live offline.
1: Mm-hmm. I try not to scroll before bed anymore. I used to get in bed and I would scroll and scroll and be up for like another hour. I'd put my phone down. Before I lay down, phone is on the charger and away from me.
2: I think you have to put it out of reach.
3: Last night I scrolled and I was so mad at myself because I told my husband, I'm like, I'm going to read. And then I was scrolling and scolling and I'm like, damn, I'm too tired to read.
2: But you were reading.
1: I was going to say, loophole, you read the captions.
3: That's true.
4: No, she just looked at the pictures.
1: There are wallpapers, which is, I mean, perfect. It ties into what you're saying. You want to get some pictures? There are wallpapers that every person should have on their phone. Ooh. And I want to share a few of them with you next. They're inspiring.
2: Okay, win.

0: right, so there's apparently a new It Girl trend. I want to see if you're with this or against it. Socks and sandals.
1: No, but I guess it just depends. Because the other day, I went to go pick up my son from school, and I had socks on, and I just, like, threw my little sandals on.
0: It's specifically Birkenstocks. It's not like slides with socks. It's Birkenstock sandals with socks. And the thing is, everywhere I see it and every time I see it, I'm like, it's so hot outside, and you're walking like this, and I just feel like I understand you're wearing socks and shoes, your feet probably get sweaty, but for some reason, seeing it with the sandals intensifies the me thinking that your feet stink, and I'm just seeing this in public. To me, it's gross. I don't know.
1: I think it would take away your feet smelling, yes, though.
2: Because the socks soak it up. You ever wear bare feet with, like, shoes and sandals?
0: Why are there stinky socks?
2: The socks stink, not the shoes. You know what I mean? The socks soak up the sweat. But if you wear barefoot with sandals, that's where it gets stinky, I feel like.
1: Depending on the sandal, yes. Because I have shoes like that where, like, they would do that. And my, ew, this is gross. So I would try to get the small, tiny, like, thin socks that you can't see to wear inside the shoe.
2: Question. Are Crocs considered sandals?
3: No. Don't put that in no.
2: So I need to wear socks with Crocs, right? Because I've tried not wearing socks, and it is nasty.
0: Crocs just look dirty. I'm sorry. Crocs are, I'm sure, comfortable. But you all look so dirty.
2: They're not that comfortable.
3: Unless they're for little kids. Like, if you see a 3 or 4-year-old, it's fine.
0: It still looks dirty.
1: I still hate Crocs. Like, my son loves his Crocs. I'm always like, no, find something else.
2: But how convenient is that for him to wear them?
1: Him put socks on with his Crocs, because I'm like, no, you're going to have a sweaty foot in there. No.
3: And I just don't feel like bending down and tying my son's shoes on. Just put the Crocs on.
2: Yeah, exactly.
1: So you're lazy.
3: Yeah, for sure. When it comes to that.
0: A lazy parent.
3: Oh, yeah. Oh, you have to be. Oh, definitely. Most definitely.
2: Self-reflection.
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1: 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So he hits the gas and guns it. And comes inches from hitting me. The tire's screeched. And I yell, WTF! And look at the guy, and he's huge. And thankfully, he was reasonable because I think he would have beat me up.
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10: 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Gonna get some miles in, so I'm running. And then there's this pickup truck, a huge one. So he hits the gas and guns it. And comes inches from hitting me, the tires screeched. And I yell, WTF! And look at the guy, and he's huge. 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
0: 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You're a winner.
1: 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Thank you so much.
0: Yes, you're going to be checking out Neo and Akon live August 19th, which is next week at the Shoreline.
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1: Dougie, you told me he been on some positive. Yeah, yeah. 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Yeah, yeah. 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
1: 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I'm going to get some miles in, so I'm running. And then there's this pickup truck, a huge one. So he hits the gas and guns it. And comes inches from hitting me. 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And I yell, WTF! And look at the guy, and he's huge. And thankfully, he was reasonable because I think he would have beat me up.
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It is Lucas in the Morning. So I wonder what the girls in Georgia think about this song, because Future's from Georgia, and he's bragging about the California girls, but we all know California girls are the best girls.

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1: 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So he hits the gas and guns it. And comes inches from hitting me. The tires screeched. And I yell, WTF! 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And thankfully, he was reasonable because I think he would have beat me up.
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My name is Jeff Bonney. We got some Chris Brown Usher taking over the stadiums, y'all, everywhere. And we're going to send you and a guest on a flight to see them in Las Vegas.

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1: 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And then there's this pickup truck, a huge one. So he hits the gas and guns it. And comes inches from hitting me. The tires screeched. And I yell, WTF! And look at the guy, and he's huge. And thankfully, he was reasonable because I think he would have beat me up.
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Your boy Jeff Bonney, Tequila Fest, y'all, coming to Weber Point August 29th. And Baby Bash, the homie, Rapping Forte, Richard Beam, Malo, so many other dope artists going to be on site. Keep listening for your chance to win them tickets, though. 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

0: 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It's Valley's Party Station. My name is Jeff Bondi. Coming up, I got some Shoreline Mafia. I got that Boss Bandido, some Bad Money, some Beyonce, Jay-Z. Stay tapped in. Dave, Tim's, Rain Dance.
1: 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That's when I knew that your heart was scarring. Friends to lovers need a part to star in. Like, wait, babe.

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1: 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I'm going to get some miles in, so I'm running. And then there's this pickup truck, a huge one. So he hits the gas and guns it. And comes inches from hitting me. The tires screeched. And I yell, WTF! And look at the guy, and he's huge. And thankfully, he was reasonable because I think he would have beat me up.
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We are the Valley's Party Station. 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It's a perfect spot for a date night, I'm telling y'all, man. Or a big event, of course. They got a lot of room over there. 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
1: 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I'm going to get some miles in, so I'm running. And then there's this pickup truck, a huge one. So he hits the gas and guns it. And comes inches from hitting me. 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And I yell, WTF! 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And thankfully, he was reasonable because I think he would have beat me up.
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1: 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My name is Jeff Bonney. Coming up, some tight all sides of Fat Smacks. I got the Sierra. I got some Shoreline Mafia, y'all. You already know what it is. This is K-Win. Let's go.

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Kehlani Ford at 97.7, 98.3 K-1 is the Valley's party station. Coming up, some Drizzy Drake, some DJ Goja. I got that French Montana, some DJ Snake. Coming up, also, Future right now. That California Girls, it's K-1, let's go.

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0: 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Shout out to Jasmine in Stockton. She really wanted to hear some Spin That, and I'm with you, girl. 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